time, let's talk about the five levels of relationship. Napakahalaga ng relasyon. 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Okay? So, the five levels of relationship. Regardless of your relationship type, mahal kong kapatid o mahal kong kabayan, each of your relationship has its own level. Okay? And there are different levels of relationships. And yung ating kaalaman or ang ating kakulangan sa kaalaman patungkol dito ay makakaapekto kung paano natin ma-maintain or makapag-build tayo ng magandang relasyon. Okay, sa ating kapwa-tao. Okay? O sa mga kasamahan sa trabaho, kung anumang relasyon meron tayo. Okay? So what I will discuss is the levels of relationships, okay? I'm not going to discuss the types of relationships, but ibang klase ng relationship, 'di ba? May relasyon sa na mag-ama, mag-ina, mag-asawa, 'di ba? Those are types of relationships, but I'm not going to discuss them. What I'm going to discuss is the levels of relationships, because I do believe that every type of relationship has its corresponding levels. Tulad ng sa marriage, right? May different levels of relationship. Okay? So this is very important because relationships matter. Mahalaga ang relasyon. Kaya dapat inaaral natin patungkol sa relasyon. Okay? But what is the meaning of relationship? What is the definition of relationship? According to Oxford Learner's Dictionary, relationship is the way in which two people, groups, or countries behave toward each other or deal with each other. Okay, or it is the way in which two or more things are connected, or the way in which a person is related to someone else in a family. Okay, in other words, ang relasyon ay patungkol sa at least dalawang tao o grupo o bansa. Yan. Okay. Now, ano yung dapat natin matutunan na level? Okay. Unang-unang level ng relasyon na dapat nating matutunan is yung tinatawag na acquaintance. Acquaintance level. Ano ba yung acquaintance level? Itong description ng acquaintance level, it is described by superficial knowledge. Ibig sabihin, maliit lang, kakapraso lang yung alam mo patungkol sa tao. Or other dictionaries also use slight friendship as its definition. Kumbaga, medyo parang magkaibigan kayo, parang lang, slight lang, ganun. 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Okay, so acquaintance level ang tawag doon. Or I would call this the entry level of any relationship, or it is the lowest level of any relationship. Kumbaga, ito yung pinakamababang uri o level ng relasyon sa ating kapwa. Okay? These are the people you meet through a friend. Sila yung mamimit mo o pwedeng common friend yan, or they are what we call a distant relative. Kung minsan, yes, minsan kahit mga kamag-anak mo, kamag-anak pa natin, pero yung level of relationship is acquaintance pa lang. Okay, bakit? Because you can easily leave them, right? Ano pa na yung sa acquaintance level? Yung ex, yung mga ex. Yes, o napapangiti ka, yung ex mo. Yung ex, yes, your ex-classmates, your ex-office mates, and of course, that includes also your ex-boyfriends or girlfriends, kung ilan mang ex na meron ka. So, ang tawag doon sa level of relationship na meron ka sa kanila is acquaintance level. Okay? And probably yung mga nakaraan natin, okay, na downgrade natin sa entry level or acquaintance level for one or more reasons. Okay? So acquaintance level, yung mga namimit natin sa mga handaan, sa mga party, nakilala natin, pinakilala lang sa atin sa social media or kung sa iba't ibang mga lugar. Ayan. So you can have this level of relationship even with your own relatives. Tulad na banggit ko kanina. Sa acquaintance level, kahit mga kapamilya mo nga kuminsan eh. Even with those people na tinatawag mong kaibigan, sometimes ang tawag mo sa kanila kaibigan, but in reality, yung relationship level mo nandun pa lang sa acquaintance level. The truth is, not all your friends are really your friends.
Oo, kabayan, kapatid. Sometimes, they are more of your acquaintances. Okay? And sometimes, even the level of relationship between the parents and the children, they fall on this level. Kahit na nga anak pa, no? Kahit na kamag-anak pa. As a matter of fact, itong largest national survey of youth mental health na kinandak nitong Teleton Kids, according to this team, nagkandak sila ng survey, ano, nakita nila na na-discover nila na itong mga parents pala, they only knew a little about the feelings of their adolescent kids. So ibig sabihin, patunay lamang nun na yung relationship level kung minsan din na mga magulang sa kanila mga anak ay superficial, okay? Or acquaintance level. So makikita natin, this was actually proven by study. Kaya hindi ibig sabihin kapamilya mo, okay, kilalang kilala mo na. O pwedeng yung level of relationship, acquaintance. May alam ka pero hindi ganun talalim. 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Okay? So, yung second level is I call the friendship level. Okay? This is the second level of relationship. So ano naman itong nasa sa second level o yung pinatawag na friendship level? In this friendship level, there is this evident mutual care. Doon sa acquaintance level kasi may alam ka lang, na kahit paano konti doon sa tao na yon, okay? Pero sa friendship, andun yung mutual care, andun yung mutual love, mutual admiration, mutual respect, right? And the key word here, okay, for friendship level is mutual. In this friendship level, may evident mutual care. Tulad na banggit ko kanina, no? The feeling is mutual. Friendship is being friendly, okay? Having a friendly feeling or attitude patungkol sa isang tao. Okay? It is a level where

go up to this level of friendship is probably because of some factors. Kasi yung nasa acquaintance level, mga tao sa acquaintance level, hindi sila nagle-level up sa friendship. You know why? Because sometimes of these conflicting values, magkaiba kayo ng pinapahalagahan. Magkaiba kayo ng binavalue, ibig sabihin. Because sometimes of betrayal, okay? Naloko, okay, niloko, or because of infidelity, or because of trust issues, okay? Among other issues. Kaya yung iba, hindi nagle-level up yung relationship sa friendship level, nananatili siya sa acquaintance level. Okay? So, also sometimes, just like any level of position, yung iba nasa friendship level na. Okay? Yung the level of relationship is already dito sa friendship level, kaya lang minsan na-demote siya doon sa acquaintance level due to some reasons, okay, na nabanggit ko kanina. May mga iba't ibang reasons kung bakit yun, okay, may iba't ibang mga issues, okay. So there is this deep in this friendship level, there is this deep but unspoken give and take relationship. Take note, ha, sa acquaintance wala yon, okay. Parang ano, parang less pressure actually sa acquaintance. Nakilala mo lang, okay, you can easily leave the person, you can easily leave the group, okay? Acquaintanceship nga, acquaintanceship. Pero in friendship level, there is this deep but unspoken give and take relationship. This is the reason why your level of relationships, okay, with your friends are not the same, di ba? Marami kang mga kaibigan, di ba? Pero the same ba yung level of relationships mo with all your friends? Hindi, di ba? Some of your friends actually nasa acquaintanceship level. Okay? It's because some of your friends, okay, are still not growing when it comes to relationship level. Tama ba? Okay? The same is true minsan sa mga kamag-anak natin, sa mga pinsan. Tama ba? Right? May mga cousins ka na yung level of relationship mo naman, acquaintance level pa lang din eh. Kilala mo siya. Kamag-anak mo siya, but your relationship level is still in the acquaintanceship level. Okay? And I am so sure some of your cousins are on the level 1, while some of your cousins or relatives are on level 2, friendship. Tama ba? Yan. Kaya iba-iba yung level of relationship. Okay? But there is still, okay, meron pang another higher level than friendship. Okay, syempre. Pero pang higher level than friendship. And I call this partnership. Okay, partnership. Yung mga picture na makikita natin, yan yung minsan holding hands, friendship, minsan naman partnership, di ba? And marami pang kung ano-anong mga was these the types of relationship. But the third level of relationship is what I would call partnership. Why partnership? Okay. Iba ito sa friendship. Okay? In this partnership level, merong ano eh, binding yung relationship. May nag-e-exist na binding relationship dito sa at least dalawa o two or more people. Okay? Merong binding existing bind, okay, o kumbaga it is bound by written or verbal agreement. Ganun ang partnership, di ba? Ibig sabihin higher siya doon sa friendship. Ang friendship kasi kumbaga nakabase lang yan sa pakiramdaman, okay? Kumbaga you're based on your own judgment, conviction. Pero sa partnership kasi ibang level ito kasi the relationship is bound by written or verbal agreement. Hindi man sinulat, hindi man black and white, kundi ito ay verbal. Ibig sabihin, nagkasundo kayo, nag-usap kayo. Okay? Partnership is a higher level of relationship compared to friendship. Bakit? Kasi iba't ibang forms na nito ng partnership. It could be marriage, or business, or ministry, and ministry could be yung secular or religious. Okay, makikita natin dito sa partnership, hindi lang patungkol yan sa mag-asawa. Okay, itong different forms of partnership, andyan ang marriage, andyan ang business.

0: ministry, sports, or pleasure. Okay, nandyan papasok yung different partnership. Okay? And partnership in marriage means yung itong si lalaki at si babae, they recognize and they acknowledge each other's voice. So papasok yung partnership doon, na-acknowledge ibang level of relationship. Ina-acknowledge nila yung voice ng bawat isa, especially when it comes to decision making, right? Sa relationship. Okay. And in partnership, there is this deeper, kung kanina sa friendship, may deep level, okay, may deep level of relationship, dito, may deeper level of responsibility. Meron ng responsibility sa partnership. Okay, again, dito sa partnership, meron ng responsibility. There is this binding contract already. Hindi lang basta unspoken kasi sa friendship, po pwedeng, okay, you're saying something, I promise, I will be here, right? But actually, in partnership, it's already written, okay, if not clearly discussed. Okay. And the dictionary defines partnership as a legal relation. Okay. Legal relation existing between two or more persons. In other words, when legality is involved, there is a contract. Diba? Pag pinag-usapan natin yung legalidad na, ibig sabihin, oh, kailangan black and white, kailangan may kontrata. Okay? That is why real partnership have contracts or agreement. Okay? Even if not really written, at least there is this verbal agreement. Kaya nga kung titignan natin sa Biblia, kung maalala natin, ano, itong friendship, some people call it like friendship ni David and Jonathan, okay, ang anak ni King Saul, ano? Kung titignan natin, yung level of relationship na meron sila, actually, it wasn't just friendship. It's actually partnership. Bakit? Because there was a binding agreement. May agreement na sila. Right? Kung babasahin natin in the book of 1 Samuel, makikita natin doon kung paano nagkaroon ng agreement, kung paano nagkaroon ng partnership itong si David and Jonathan. 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And makikita natin in the book of 1 Samuel chapter 20 verse 16, yung level of relationship ni David and Jonathan ay nasa partnership. Okay? So Jonathan made this agreement. 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So they have this partnership. Pag pinag-usapan nating partnership, pag pumasok na sa partnership ang isang relationship, ibig sabihin may common goal na yan. Okay? May common goal. 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'Di ba ganun din kapag tayo ay ano sa negosyo, kaya nga may partnership, 'di ba? Okay, business, may goal yan. Okay? 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Sa marriage ganun din. Okay? 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Anong goal? Okay? Goal nyo, na patuloy na mahalin ang isa't isa till death do us part. Di ba sabi? Okay? Ano pa? Sa ministry, Ganun din, may partnership yan. Hindi yung pag-trip mong umalis, aalis ka, ganun. Ibig sabihin, depende sa level of partnership. Kaya makikita natin, oh, ibang level pala yung partnership ko sa tao na ito. 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Relationship. Okay? So, another level of relationship, makikita natin dito na may partnership, di ba? Etong si David and Jonathan, makikita natin, hindi lang basta friendship actually. Yung namagitan sa kanila is partnership na. That they will be there for each other kahit mawala pa si di ba dumating nga na nawala na si Jonathan, pero yung kamag-anak, okay, from the line of King Saul, because of that binding agreement nila ni Jonathan, inalagaan niya pa rin itong naiwan from the mula sa angkan, okay, nila Jonathan or ni King Saul, right? So sa second, another higher level after partnership is what I call hardship. Okay, may tinatawag na hardship level. Okay, it is a severe testing. Pag sinabing hardship level ng relationship, ito yung severe testing of relationships sa pamamagitan ng difficulties and sufferings. Ito yung stage sa relationship na very painful, na po pwedeng ang tao na involved sa relationship na to may either make it or break the relationship. Okay? So, not many relationships are willing to go through this level. As you're listening right now, okay, and I know that you will realize maraming tao ang hindi willing mag-undergo sa level na ito, sa hardship. That's why I said not many people, not many relationships are willing to go through this level. Why? Because some people would just give up. Ang hirap naman, ayoko nang ituloy yung relationship, right? Kaya nga kung minsan pagpasok sa relasyon, right? Habang nagle-level up, makaka-experience ng hardship level. Hindi na kinaya. Some people call this acid test of relationships. Okay? Itong level na ito, the acid test, okay? The testings, the difficulties, the trials, okay? And listen, the acquaintance level doesn't go through this level. You know why? Because people in your acquaintanceship level will never be willing to go through hardship with you. May mga tao na kapag mahirapan na, kasama ka, iiwan ka na. Ang tawag sa kanila, acquaintanceship level of relationship. However, if the relationship goes through friendship, minsan nag-level up, di ba, from acquaintanceship, then after ng friendship, then it goes up to partnership. Okay? Then the hardship level is attainable if those people under within your relationship, okay? Kung mga tao na meron kang konektado at meron kang relationship with, right? Willing sila mag-level up, makakarating dito sa hardship. Depending on the commitment of those people in the relationship. Okay? So in other words, those people, okay, those relationships who fail to climb this level will still remain in the partnership level, pero ang nakakalungkot, the relationship won't grow and the relationship won't thrive. Okay, merong partnership, nasa partnership level, pero hindi mag-grow at hindi mag-thrive o lalago. Because the truth is, booming and thriving relationships must come to this level, okay, hardship level, and must be willing to pass through, go through, and grow through this level, which I call hardship level. And mahal kong kapatid at mahal kong kababayan, all strong relationships, no matter what type of relationship it is, must come to this level in order to increase its level of impact or influence. Yes, including our relationship with God has to level up to this level. Hardship, okay? Kaya nga some people just want to have relationship with God on the acquaintanceship level. Okay? Kaya may superficial knowledge of God. And that's it. Sapat na yon. Okay? Kaya hindi nagle-level up sa friendship and partnership. Okay? Well, others want to level up to friendship level and partnership level. May mga tao talaga na yung relationship sa kapwa at maging sa Diyos higit sa lahat, hindi na mag-level up, hindi na nakakarating sa hardship level. Okay? But when it comes to a period where the relationship has to go through the hardship level, okay, as I said, many people would just give up. Magi-give up na. Ang hirap-hirap kasi. Okay? Kaya nga, di ba? Maraming mga nasa relasyon. Okay? Nasa marriage o sa family relationship. Sa business. 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Okay? Perhaps no Bible character has suffered more than Job, di ba? Andiyan si Job, matindi hardship level, okay? He almost lost everything and it was so devastating. Titingnan natin ano? It's beyond the word difficult actually. And he faced hardship in his relationship with God. Yung level of relationship ay nasa hardship level. Pero napagtagumpayan, di ba? And Noah, nandiyan si Noah. Noah was ridiculed habang binibuild niya yung ano, yung huge ark, right? A hardship level. Si Moses, in a grist ng kanyang buhay, okay? And as he ran to the wilderness para takasan itong si Pharaoh na gusto siyang patayin, right? And he obeyed God in convincing Pharaoh afterwards. Another hardship level. He risked his life. 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Level of your relationship with your coworkers? May different levels of relationship eh. 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Remember, in all relationships, hard times, in all relationships, okay? 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Tough times don't really last, okay? Tough people do. But what is the reality going on around us? Yung reality, ano yung nangyayari sa paligid natin? 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Tama ba? Maraming ganun eh. Okay? Okay ang friendship, okay ang partnership, basta walang hardship. Pero always remember this. Only through the hardship level that we will be able to really grow. Upang mag-level up ang iyong relasyon kahit kanino, kahit sa kasama mo sa trabaho, you have to go through this hardship level. Okay?
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0: 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Just thinking, ayan, mga time natin na nandyan tayo. 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
0: 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In short, Regine Velasquez. Siya pa'y pinanganak noong April 22, 1970. Isa siyang Filipino singer and actress. She is considered one of the most influential figures in Philippine popular culture and is known for her vocal range and belting technique. Talaga naman, she had an orthodox voice training during her childhood where she was immersed neck deep in the sea ng kanyang tatay para siya ay matrain na sa pagkakanta, no? Galing. Velasquez rose to prominence after winning the television talent show Ang Bagong Kampiyon noong 1984 and the Asia Pacific Singing Contest noong 1989. Under the name Chona, she signed a recording contract with OctoArts International noong 1986. And released the single Love Me Again, which was commercially unsuccessful. The following year, she adopted the stage name Regine Velasquez for her debut studio, Regine 1987, under the guidance of Viva Records executive Vic Del Rosario and producer Ronnie Henares. She explored Manila sound and Kundiman genres on her second and third studio albums, 1990 and Talaga Talaga, having sold more than 7 million records domestically and 1.5 million in Asia. Velasquez is the best-selling Filipino music artist of all time. Nakatanggap din siya ng dalawang Asian Television Awards, 2 MTV Asia Awards, 23 Awit Awards, 18 Aliw Awards, including 3 Entertainer of the Year wins, 22 Box Office Entertainment Awards, and 18 Star Awards for Music, referred to as Asia's Songbird. She has consistently been credited with inspiring a generation of Filipino singers. Velasquez made her film debut with a minor role in the 1988 comedy film, The Untouchable Family. Its soundtrack includes her song, Urong Sulong. At sa hapon na ito, papakinggan naman natin ang kanyang, of course, napakaganda awitin. na tuwing umuulan ay ating naririnig. 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Ito po sa ating music trivia portion ng Music and Chat Recharged over FEBCB Colcare 104.3 The Way FM with your friend Mel.

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8: 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At bago tayo magpaalam, syempre, meron tayong konting talakayan sa isa sa mga Bible verses na nilakip nyo sa inyong pagbati at tantararan. Ito na ang ating napiling Bible verse na tatalakayan natin ay yung padala ni Nitz Klamor, James 5:11. Ano ang sabi sa James 5:11? Well, sa NIV ang sabi, "As you know, we count as blessed those who have persevered. You have heard of Job's perseverance and have seen what the Lord finally brought about. The Lord is full of compassion and mercy." Sa NLT, sa New Living Translation, "The Lord is full of tenderness and mercy." Sabi naman sa ESV, "The Lord is compassionate and merciful." Napakagandang Bible verse, Sister Nitz Klamor, at ito po ang ating talakayang mangyayari dito. Ang James 5:11 po ay isang Bible verse na nag-encourage sa ating mga believers na manatili, maging steadfast during hardships. Pointing the story of Job, no? As an example, alam naman natin yung story na yon. Ang blessing ng endurance ay in-specify dito, "Indeed, we count them blessed who endure." Ayan eh, napakabigat itong sentence na ito. Ngunit ang paalala sa atin ay, we understand that God has a purpose for everything. We can only pray na ang lahat ng ito ay maunawaan natin. James notes na ito pong mga individuals who hold on to the faith, to the enduring of yung pinagdadaanan nila, as they do not give up during the trials, are counted as blessed or happy. At ang example nga ni Job dito is brought about by the classic pagpapakita niya ng pagtitiwala sa ating Panginoon, na who suffered immensely but maintained his faith and fortitude. At syempre, ang highlight dito ay hindi si Job, hindi rin tayo, kundi ang character na ating Panginoon. The Lord is compassionate and merciful. Itong final clause na ito, yun po yung pinaka-angkla ng verse na ito. The anchor that holds everything together. No matter how long or difficult the suffering, God's nature never changes. And He ultimately brings about a compassionate outcome for His people. Ito pong Bible verse na ito ay magandang paalala sa atin. At especially when things are going well and we seem to forget na ang lahat ng ating magagandang pinagdadaanan ay galing sa Panginoon, and we are reminded even in the tough times that the Lord is still good. Yan, ito ay magagawa lamang natin sa biyaya nating Panginoong Jesus. Yan po ang essence ng James 5:11, at maraming salamat Sister Nitz Klamor sa pagpapadala ng verse na ito. At hindi natin alam kung ano ang Bible verse next week, kaya patuloy lamang po kayong bumati at mag-iwan na inyong Bible verse, at malamang yung inyong Bible verse na yan ang tatalakayin natin next week sa ating last part ng Popuri Radio Show. Ayan, okay. And with that, malapit na po akong talagang tuluyang magpaalam, pero gusto kong pasalamatan ating mga nakaagapay sa ating broadcast. 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I love you very much. Yan. Okay. And with that, ako po yung magpapaalam na. 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